0: The only way to write one is to plunge right in and write one. Just ignore the rules and try.
1: The fun of it will get you, and the joy of it will fetch you. It's a pleasure that is bound to satisfy.
0: The only way to write one is to plunge right in and write one. Have a try, have a try.
1: The fun of it will get you, and the joy of it will fetch you. It's a pleasure that is bound to satisfy.
0: The

0: Hope so. Well, nothing ventured, nothing gained, they say. But still it is rather hard to start.
1: Well,
0: let us try right now.
1: Yes!